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0: de cultura. 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
1: Well, let's put a little rubber down that I-65 corridor, bring the good stuff down from Vandenberg County, Indiana. I want a two, I want two, hell, I'm riding. Shit. I want a two, I want two, hell.

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Yeah, shout out my bitch though. All my bitch.